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3: Yeah.
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0: 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The Rivers Community Calendar. 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

0: 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Because if the radio station started calling people, it will have become sentient and we're all doomed. So what are you up to?
1: I'm up 5'7". What are you up to?
0: You're up to 5'7". Well, somebody's practicing their Thanksgiving table material. Let me ask you this. How tall do you think I am?
1: I don't know. You don't sound really short. Let me guess. Maybe 5'9"?
0: 5'9". Well, that is a cool sounding height. And also the height of Iron Man, which is a fact I would repeat regularly if I was 5'9".
1: Is that a good guess?
0: No. I'm actually 6'6".
1: 6'6"? You must have a hard time finding shoes.
0: I do. And it's true what they say about men with huge feet. They look ridiculous in bowling shoes.
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1: Yeah, okay.
0: It's the Greg B. Harrell Show. Let's define a music industry term. Musical era. You hear record labels and music folks in the know use this all the time. Oh, the grunge era of music, or oh, the bubblegum pop era of music, the new wave era. Okay, well, exactly how long do record labels consider a musical era? 3 to 5 years. That is the tiny little window that musical eras have in terms of getting a lot of promotion from their record labels. And that's something. After that, record labels consider music from that 3 to 5 year window nostalgia. Yep, lumped in with Beanie Babies.
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1: Greg.
0: Yes. I think you called me Dreg the first time, but I would have answered to that as well.
1: Do you want to know what my hidden talent is?
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0: Wow. With that kind of willpower, Pringles would be like, if this guy pops, he's going to be able to stop.
1: You just got the voice of an angel, man.
0: And the personality of a fallen angel.
1: No. I think it's angel. Now you got the voice of an angel, man.
0: Well, I mean, that is why I wear the robe to work.
1: You're the best, Greg. Keep it going, man.
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1: It's the Greg Beharrell Show. You know, if there's one thing that people are always saying to me, it's, Greg, what's something you can't explain? Even though it's not Halloween, people still constantly tell me boo. Another thing people are saying is, Greg Beharrell, you don't have enough news from Fresno on your radio show. And you're thinking, Greg, why would I care what's going on in Fresno? Well, Fresno is a magical place, as we're about to find out when we listen to another actual clip from the Fresno Television News.
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0: 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You know, when you call this show, your phone is probably like, oh, finally a break from all the emojis.
1: Hey, nothing's up. Although I admit that I rarely look up, so I could be wrong. What's up with you?
2: Drinking some beer, hanging out.
1: How many beers are you drinking?
2: Couple.
1: What is a couple to you?
2: Like 10.
1: A couple is 10. Well, that does sound like beer math. How many will you drink for the night?
2: I'll probably drink another 6-pack.
1: 16 beers in one night?
2: Yeah.
1: You might as well hook up an IV. How often do you go to the bathroom in a night?
2: It goes to the bathroom a lot. Probably about, once every 3-4 beers.
1: So 16 beers, that means you're going to the bathroom 4 times every evening.
2: 4 or 5 times, yeah.
1: There's a new air freshener for the bathroom. Lavender and hops.
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1: It's the Greg B. Harrell Show. Melodic math songwriting. What? Okay, this is a style of songwriting most often attributed to a very famous songwriter named Max Martin, but others utilize the same technique. Melodic math songwriting focuses on the emotional aspects of a tune, because psychologically, that will get a listener to fall for the track and the artist. Now, sometimes hit songs have the same verse and chorus. You might have noticed that. But the instrument arrangements and the presentation hides the fact that the chorus and verse are the same. And the pre-chorus interrupts the sameness between the verse and chorus. You follow me? So that is melodic math songwriting in effect. Our brains don't hear the sameness between the chorus and the verse. And thus, we never slip into intellectually examining the song. So, we stay emotionally focused on the track, and it means more to us because emotional always has a deeper effect than intellectual.
0: Or at least that's the argument I make in my dating profile.
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1: All my girlfriends that I've had broke up with me. I never once broke up with them. It's kind of, I don't know if it's bad or good.
0: So all your girlfriends have broken up with you?
1: Yeah.
0: So you've never broken up with someone before?
1: Yeah, I didn't want to break their heart.
0: Well, let's see if you're any good at breaking up. I'll be your partner and you break up with me.
1: Is this role playing?
0: Okay, I'm very method and you're taking me out of my character, so stop it. You wanted to talk to me about something, hun?
1: Okay, let's see.
0: Okay, tip for you. Best not to think about how to break up while in the middle of breaking up.
1: I have to go out of town with my brother.
0: What? That's what you're going with? The old, I'm going to go pick up a carton of milk, I'll be right back? Come on, break up here, come on.
1: Okay, I'm moving out of town permanently. And you told me in the past that you didn't want to have a long-distance relationship.
0: Well, I don't want a long-distance relationship, hun, so that's why I'm coming with you, baby.
1: I don't know. I'm confused.
0: Wow, you're really not good at this.
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0: 95.9 The River, ... Chicagoland's classic alternative, ... I'm not sure what mystery we're setting up for here, but the dots have been laid. 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It's pretty cool. Check it out. Let me know what you think. Or just shout what you think, and I'll probably be close enough to hear it. Why only gold? 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
1: Not a talker?
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0: 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We think. You know, the radio station itself exists within a magic eye painting, so who knows? We could be a schooner. It's the Greg B. Harrell Show. You know, if you're like me, then you also believe that another word for eating should be synonym nom nom nom nom nom nom nom. But also, if you're like me, you're busy during the afternoon all week long. If that's the case, there's something very important you're missing. All the great TV that's on during the afternoon. Don't worry, I've got your back on this. Here's a sample of what you've missed on afternoon TV.
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0: 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Then we can come over and eat all the good cereal.
1: I like your show.
0: Well, thank you. What's on your mind?
1: And what was I thinking? I was going to, that's right. Going to probably did. I was listening.
0: Hold on.
1: I'm sorry.
0: Can I ask a question before we proceed?
1: Yeah.
0: How much marijuana have you had?
1: I had a joint and smoked it.
0: A joint?
1: Yes.
0: Just one. Just one joint.
1: Three.
0: Ah, okay. There we are. I'm just trying to get an idea of how many Tylenol this conversation is going to cost me. So what's up?
1: I need to be
0: three joints, you said.
1: Oh yeah.
0: Just three.
1: Four.
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2: 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Glue hook. What? Glue hook? What are you talking about, Greg? Okay, so this is a lyrical hook where the same words used in the verse are used in the chorus. Now, why is this happening? Because when you use the same words in the verse and the chorus of a song, it makes it instantly comfortable. So people automatically like it, better chance of it becoming a hit. 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

0: 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So at that point, you're like, oh, forget it. I'll use a handbasket.
1: Hey.
0: Oh, hi.
1: Oh, my God. You're really there.
0: Yeah, I exist. I'm nonfiction.
1: I'm not even listening. I decided to call for some reason.
0: You're not listening. Boy, I can't hear that enough. That's great.
1: Is this Greg B. Harrell?
0: Well, I mean, some of my forehead is now Botox, but it's mostly Greg B. Harrell.
1: Oh, my God. I've always wanted to talk to you. You're the funniest.
0: Yeah, well, you have to laugh when you cry as much as I do.
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0: 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We hope. 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I use it. It's awesome. I really believe in it. Check it out. And now on to the show. Vice versa is never vice versa. Nobody says versa vice.
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0: 95.9 The River. Fun fact, every phone call is made with an ounce of love. Don't ask.
1: Oh, I just got that. Live up in the mountains, or those mountain people.
0: Mountain people. Mondays this fall on TLC. So is it pretty different living in the mountains?
1: You're the smart guy. Don't ask me.
0: Oh, yeah, I'm the smart guy. Because, I mean, how many times have you heard that same old story? Hey, what happened to that genius? Oh, he took a job in radio. Fun fact, being a DJ isn't really a job. It's an ancient warlock curse.
1: You're the best DJ, man. You're a sensation. So you've really mixed it up, and you're just so original. It's refreshing.
0: Yeah, and having those traits worked out so well for Crystal Pepsi. But all kidding aside, thank you for the compliment. That is very nice of you to say.
1: Yeah. Well, it's good we're all different, huh?
0: Okay, this is starting to sound like a scene from Twilight.
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1: 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Why? Well, we're not sure, but we're going to the phones anyway.
2: So what are you two doing with your day?
3: 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Moving.
2: Well, on the move, of course. Grifters.
3: Yep.
2: But that does explain why you listen to my show.
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2: Okay. Well, you didn't have to point that part out. You could have just said you liked my show.
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2: Well, you know, I'll tell you what I told the last person who patronized me. Not today, Grandma.
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2: No, it's fine. I don't even listen to this show. Oh, someone else just laughed in the background. Announce yourself.
3: Her mom.
2: Oh, your mom is there? 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
3: I'm driving.
2: You know, my own mom avoids me with the same excuse.
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0: 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It's the Greg B. Harrell Show. We're talking songwriting tricks on the program. Melodic preview. What? Melodic preview? Yeah, okay. So this is a songwriting tactic that often appears in hit tracks. So this is how it works. A portion of the melody from the chorus is used in the verse, but with different lyrics. So that way, the melody is then familiar to us when it appears in the chorus, and we're already singing along by the time we hit that chorus. Melodic preview. I know what you're thinking. That sounds like a 10 p.m. drama. No.
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1: How are your pets doing now that you're home more often?
2: Oh, my cat's doing fine. He enjoys the company, and the more abundance of treats he gets. So, yeah, he's a happy cat. He's getting fatter like its owners.
1: A weight gain competition with cats. That should be a challenge on Survivor. 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
2: Yeah. I figure I'm going to gain probably 14 more pounds.
1: Yeah, same. 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
2: I hear you there. 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

0: find the river. We're going to the phones. And reminder, crawl anytime you want. No, no, you heard me right. I said crawl.
1: Well, I live in a haunted house. Like, 7 people died in here. And, you know, it's pretty trippy.
2: Hold on. Hold on. You live in a haunted house?
1: It's a little haunted, but not real bad.
2: Well, I think you just wrote the real estate listing. 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
1: In my bathroom, I felt something spooky in there, and a guy named Clarence, he asked me for a spoon.
2: Ghost spooning in the bathroom. 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

0: 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I'm available for a wedding. Just one. I don't want to work that much. It's the Greg B. Harrell Show. Can you hear music in your dreams? Yes, but most of the time you just think you can. Okay, so what happens often is musical themes are present in your dreams, but the actual sound of music doesn't occur. But, when you do hear music in dreams, which happens more frequently for musicians, the music you're hearing is often original music. Now that is called a dream composition. Yeah, so what does that mean? We do have the capability to write music in our dreams. Dream songs. Sounds like a compilation album you'd buy off an infomercial.
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0: How's the small little room where I do this radio show from? Yeah, it's nice. I just put up a Magic Eye poster.
1: Okay.
0: At least I hope it's a Magic Eye, because otherwise, why am I seeing a schooner? Actually, I'll tell you something people don't know. 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
1: Dang.
0: Yeah, so it's not just my personality that's bubbly. It's also my stomach acid mixing with carbonation.
1: Well, you are on for quite some time, though.
0: Yep, that's why I drink it, the caffeine.
1: Something's going to keep you up all night, right?
0: Yeah, because my anxiety works the day shift.
1: Well, then who are we going to talk to and listen to on the radio?
0: Exactly. It's very important that I'm awake at work. My boss's words, not mine. So what's your go-to drink?
1: Water.
0: What?
1: Water.
0: Water, that's it?
1: And Jack Daniels, of course.
0: Jack Daniels. Okay, there we go. You are one of my listeners.
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1: 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Quit being immature. You're acting like your first email address. 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
0: 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We played the 80s. '90s. And 2000s. Yeah. 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

Coughlin's Classic Alternative. Happy Saturday. Good morning. Let's get this weekend started off right. And if we are feeling a little bit down, maybe you're still worn out from the past week, you've been working so hard, that's okay. Rest up now. These next couple days are essential because you got a lot of work ahead of you. And I'm not talking about your job. That kind of stuff can wait. Got a contest for you to win Foo Fighter tickets. It's Joey. Legendary band, legendary venue. Foo Fighters, August 8th at Soldier Field, and those could be yours. Here it's kickoff Monday morning right here on 95.9 The River.

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Oh, the king is back, baby. A living legend coming back to Chicago to join the sports team who made him popular once again, which I cannot express how excited I am for this and what it spells out for the entire city. I'll get to that hype train a little bit coming up. Happy Saturday. 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

He signed a 2-year deal. 2 years, guaranteed, back at home, where he belongs. I'm talking about Kaner, Patrick Kane, coming back to the Blackhawks for 2 years. Oh, I can't wait to see what this spells out for us. It's Joey. The Bears had an electric season last year. The Cubs and the White Sox alike are doing pretty good right now. Now we got this Hawks team getting a beneficial trade, and the Bulls have promising rookies. Could this be the best year in Chicago sports history? Here's hoping. Chicago wants classic alternative.

95.9 The River. Good morning. Happy Saturday. Probably the last thing you want to think of right now is going back to the regular work week. I know we just got out of it. I understand why this seems wrong for me to talk about. But we do have something to look forward to. Not the work, obviously. It's Joey. Got a chance for you to win some tickets for probably one of the biggest shows of the entire year. Foo Fighters. That's how Christopher Walken says it. Well, Foo Fighters are going to be at Soldier Field on August 8th. This is going to be your last chance to secure those tickets for free. Just trust me, I tried to buy them. Free is definitely the best option here. 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

Everybody's got a hate on us. Jealousy is such an ugly color. It's so apparent. They hate us because they ain't us. Chicago's got something that not a lot of other places have, and we've been getting made fun of for it online, but that's because they just don't see the beauty yet. It's beyond them. I will help them to understand. Talk about that coming up on Chicagoland's Classic Alternative.

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1: So, what does that mean?
0: We played the 80s. And 2000s. Yeah, you get the idea. Chicagoland's classic alternative is 95.9 The River.

They just hate us because they ain't us. Everybody besides Chicagoans, we clearly have it the best. We get voted in the best cities in the country year after year. And you're going to try and clown us because we have a different beach? First of all, we have like 26 regular sandy beaches on a great lake. That feels like an ocean. So get at me, by the way. Joey, I'm talking about the concrete beach. It's been getting a lot of flack online lately, and I just want to set the record straight. The concrete beach is a great option to have. You can ride your bike right up to it, park it right there. You can dive into the lake and then just take the ladder out. It's like the world's biggest pool, essentially. And there's no sand cleanup. You know how much sand I have found after a regular day at a regular beach? I won't get it into the nitty-gritty, which is exactly how it feels, but it's not fun. So it's nice to have options. I hate to say I told you so, but I love to say it. I told you so. Happy Saturday, 95.9 The River.

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2: 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Oh my God.

Chicagoland's Classic Alternative. Happy Saturday to you. There's a lot of things that you could be thinking about right now, like how are you going to spend these 2 days for the weekend? What are you doing tonight? It's a Saturday night. You got to make it exciting because when we get back to the regular work week, we have work to do. Shocking, I know. It's Joey. It's going to be worth your while, I promise. Foo Fighter tickets, keywords all day long, a whole week of chances. Don't miss it.

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Now, I wasn't around for the 85 Bears, and I wasn't able to see a lot of the greatest feats in sports history. I was young for it. I didn't appreciate it for what it was. But now, I think we're starting to see the second coming of that in Chicago, and not just in one sport. Could be for every Chicago sport across the board. A legend is making his comeback, and I think this is the beginning of something big. Talk about that coming up right on Chicagoland's Classic Alternative.

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This is the stuff that fairy tales are made of. A living legend coming back home. Patrick Kane officially coming back to the Blackhawks. 2-year contract. We got him. Okay. I know this is exciting for the Blackhawks. Absolutely. But think about this. It's Joey. Last season for the Bears, electric. Both baseball teams doing well. The Bulls have promising rookies. And now we have Patrick Kane and Connor Bedard on the Blackhawks. I think we might be in store for the best year in Chicago sports history. At least on the way to it. Mark my words. Happy Saturday, 95.9 The River. I took a

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Scott Glenn's Classic Alternative. I never really understood why they called it Christmas in July until right now. Now it finally makes sense to me. It's clicking. It's Joey. Good chance for you to win tickets on Monday. That was so corny. Got a lot of keywords for you to win some tickets to the Foo Fighters. They're going to be at Soldier Field, a legendary band at a legendary venue. I mean, it doesn't get a lot better than Foo Fighters at Soldier Field. One of the biggest shows of the year, and you could be going free of charge. Keywords all week long, kicking off Monday morning, right here on 95.9 The River.

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Sometimes when people hate on you or insult you, make fun of you, it's really because they like you. It's like a little boy pulling a girl's pigtails on the playground if he has a crush on her. That's kind of how I feel when people outside of Chicagoland start making fun of our things that are unique to us. It's been going on a lot online about one thing in particular, and let me go to bat for us. I got this covered, don't worry. Talk about that in a couple songs here on Chicagoland's Classic Alternative.

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clearly people are just hating on Chicago's concrete beach because they don't appreciate it for what it is. They're just grumpy because they got sand in their britches, which is something you don't have to worry about at the concrete beach. Imagine that. It's Joey. First off, we have over 26 beaches just like you.

0: 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Sometimes it's right down the street. You just didn't know about it. That's where we come in. The Rivers Community Calendar. 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

Alanis Morissette, 21 Pilots, Tool, All American Rejects, The Pixies. 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

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Obviously, everybody loves the weekend for obvious reasons. We get to do whatever we want, make plans, hang out, not work. 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Joey, got a chance for you to win tickets to a legendary show, Foo Fighters at Soldier Field. 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

It's like the bat signal was shown up in the sky, in the clouds, and he's finally responded. This feels like a storybook finish to something legendary taking place. Chicago phenom, icon, coming back to Chicago. And what it means for us as a sports city, the possibilities are endless. We'll get to that in just a couple songs here on Chicagoland's Classic Alternative.

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I don't like to get ahead of myself because we've just had some pretty good seasons. I mean, the Bears had an electric season. Both baseball teams are doing pretty good. And the Bulls have some really promising rookies. Only thing we were missing was a little excitement on the Blackhawks. And I think we found it. Patrick Kane has decided to come back to Chicago. 2-year contract guaranteed, baby. It's Joey. You're telling me we're going to have Patrick Kane and Connor Bedard on the same team. Caleb Williams and the entire Bears team. Both baseball teams are decent and the Bulls have a promising future. Okay. Nobody speak it into existence because it could jinx us. I'll take the hit for it. Things are looking good. That's all I'm going to say. Happy Saturday. 95.9 The River.

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And don't worry about it yet. The Sunday scaries are there for a reason. 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Have a great rest of your day. And when Monday comes, that's when we are going to start winning again. Tickets for Foo Fighters at Soldier Field, August 8th. This is going to be the last week to do it, so let's make sure we're warmed up, well-rested for it. It's Joey. I'll talk to you then. Happy Saturday. It's 95.9 The River.

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time on 95.9 The River, Chicagoland's classic alternative. Hello and happy Saturday. This is Katie. First of all, I gotta tell you, we have river koozies now. No, I'm not kidding. You could go to our Facebook page, you could go to our Instagram, and you could see me and Joey are displaying them just so perfectly. And yes, it is intentional that they look like Vans shoes. You know, the people that we work with are so incredibly talented and so incredibly creative. I don't know if I could have come up with that myself, but look how awesome they are. And if you're like, I wonder how I could ever get myself a koozie, well, all you have to do is go to 959theriver.com, find out where we're going to be, and then join us there, and then get yourself a koozie. It's that easy.

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0: 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Oh my gosh, I haven't talked to you since last weekend, and we had Summer of 99 and Beyond on my birthday. Can I just say, Limp Bizkit tore down the house. The Super Trooper guys came out, and I was crying from laughter. And I gotta say, besides Limp Bizkit, Cypress Hill might have been my favorite of the weekend.
1: Were you trying to get crazy with this, eh? Don't you know I'm loco?

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going to ask you, because I'm going to ask you, are you a river regular yet? It honestly pays to be a river regular. You get concert updates, you get chances at concert tickets for free, and like right now, if you become a river regular, you got a chance at single day passes to Riot Fest. So it's happening September 18th, 19th, and 20th in Douglas Park. We're going to have Tool, 21 Pilots, Alanis Morissette, Rise Against. The list is absolutely insane. And if you become a river regular now through the 31st, you got a chance at single day tickets. Whichever day you want to go to could be yours, but you got to text the word regular to 630-585-7529. And then fingers crossed you can win those tickets. And it's all thanks to Cruise Investments and Wealth Management.

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Rush on 95.9 The River, Chicagoland's classic alternative. Ugh, they were so good Sunday night of summer of 99 and beyond. Gavin Rossdale looks amazing. I think he's like 62 years old. He looks and sounds incredible. Like, just blew my mind at how good they sounded. And then Creed came on stage and did the opposite. If you were there, I hope you know what I'm talking about. And if you weren't there, don't worry. I'll go ahead and I'll post some pictures and videos up on our Facebook page for you.

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Tool, one of the many bands that will be at Riot Fest this year. I'm telling you, this lineup is insane. Alanis Morissette, 21 Pilots, Rise Against, William Shatner is now going to be there, which I think is absolutely hysterical. If you want to see his like rider for what his demands are to be at Riot Fest, you can check it out now on our socials. And if you want to get single day passes for free, I highly recommend texting the word regular to 630-585-7529. And then fingers crossed you can win that. And it's all thanks to Cruise Investments and Wealth Management.

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I did last night? Thank you for asking. I was actually at Robert's family farm in Sandwich. My oldest nephew's girlfriend, that's her family's farm. So we were there last night because they had local talent Ethan Larson playing. And then they even had a truck from Buena Italiano. Delicious. If you've never heard of Robert's Family Farm, you should check it out. And don't worry, I'll make sure I post some pictures on our Facebook page. But it's Robert's Family Farm in Sandwich.com. Just in case you're wondering.

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4: One of the five actually looked at us and said, if you name it Penny Mustard, I won't work here anymore.
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4: There were so many people thought it was the dumbest thing ever.
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4: 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It had meaning to both of us.
5: Yeah.
4: It's unforgettable. It's a little weird.
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4: But weird things are easy to remember.
5: Yeah.
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Happy Saturday. Here's the thing. If you liked that song and you love songs from the 90s, I'm telling you, you have to listen to Gordon Mays' 90s at Noon. 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You will hear plenty of songs just like that. And it's either going to make you feel nostalgic or it's going to make you feel old. Hopefully it makes you feel nostalgic.

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I truly cannot wait for Riot Fest. I've been waiting since I was like 13 years old to see Alanis Morissette in concert. And the fact that she's playing at Riot Fest, I think, is so cool. And there are so many other incredible bands that are going to be there. Rise Against, Alkaline Trio, we got Tool, 21 Pilots. The lineup is sick. So if you want to see it, check it out now, riotfest.org. And if you want to go for free, well, then I think you should become a River regular. 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And all you got to do is text the word regular to 630-585-7529. And then you're entered to win those tickets. And it's all thanks to Cruise Investments and Wealth Management.

Smashing Pumpkins on 95.9 The River, Chicagoland's classic alternative. They're playing at Lollapalooza next week. They're even doing a show at the Riviera Theater, I believe. Obviously, completely sold out. And big congratulations going out to them. They're actually getting a star on the Hollywood Walk of Fame. So there's like different categories. There's movies and television. There's live theater. And then there's recording. And among the recording artists getting a star on the Walk of Fame next year, I believe, it's Linkin Park, Ramones, Smashing Pumpkins. So like big congratulations going out to them. If you want to check out the full list, by the way, of all of the people getting a star on the Walk of Fame, find it now on our Facebook page.

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There you go, another band getting a star on the Hollywood Walk of Fame. There's a bunch of categories that I didn't realize get stars on the Hollywood Walk of Fame. I wonder when they'll ever put radio DJ on there, and I wonder when I can nominate myself.

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How would you like to win tickets to see the Foo Fighters? Well, you're in luck. Coming up after No Doubt, I'll let you know how you could score those tickets.

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Q182 on 95.9 The River, Chicagoland's classic alternative. Joey and I actually just had a discussion about Blink-182 last week. I personally have never had the opportunity to see Blink-182, but he has. And he said they're literally like 13-year-old boys in 50-year-old dudes' bodies. They talk crap to each other the entire time. He says it's entertaining and then maybe a little pathetic. Have you ever had the opportunity to see them? If so, I want to know what you think. Text me now, 630-585-7529.

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95.9 The River, Chicagoland's classic alternative. And with that, my time with you today is done. God, today went by so fast. Thank you for spending your Saturday with me. 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